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No looking down, because it's how you drop. You second guess and you plummet. But from it, you learn to get up. Dust yourself off, you're still alive. One foot in front of the other, Moana. You want to stay on it until you arrive.

0: 英式英语一分钟 with 笑叔叔
1: Daily dose of British English with Uncle Seal。
0: 蕭叔咧係一個好為食嘅叔叔嚟嘅，最近咧我迷戀緊咧好好食嘅叉燒，然後我覺得最好食嘅叉燒咧係一定要夠窿嘅。我哋今日咧講講咧，我哋要夠窿嘅啲叉燒，我哋英文點講？即係完全窿到一嚿炭咁咧，我哋就係啲唔好嘅東西啦。我通常咧就會用 burned， burned， it's completely burned。OK， 咁呢個係完全窿曬唔食得，即係 ruin 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
2: 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something on。I've already got something on。I'm afraid I've already got something on。Got G-O-T something S-O-M-E T-H-I-N-G on O-N。I've already got something on。嗰一個時間咧，即今晚咧，我已經有嘢做啦，就不能夠約你啦。OK。另外你亦都可以 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
2: 我哋讲一讲点样去问你今晚得唔得闲啊？会唔会今晚有时间啊？咁样。其中一个 expression 我哋可以用咧，我哋可以用翻个 plans 呢个字。你可以话 Do you have any plans tonight? Do you have any plans tonight? Do you have any plans?Tonight, 留意这个句子的 vowels. Do you have a, any, a, plans, a, 反正有个 a, a, a. Do you have any plans tonight? 另外呢你也可以为它很 British 的，你可以说 What are you up to? Or what are you getting up to tonight? Up to, 就是呢你今晚有什么搞啊，大概的意思。Okay, what are you up to tonight? What are you getting up to tonight? 另外再简单的，你可以纯粹说 Are you free tonight?Or do you happen to be free tonight? Or are you free tonight? 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